Wave those hands to Jesus. My wonderful Lord. I don't know about you. He's wonderful to me. Lift up your hands to

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If you know he's awesome, you're in awe of his grace.

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He deserves the glory. He deserves the honor. Come on, worship. Open your mouth and begin to speak to him. 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

0: Brother Myron.
1: Yeah, what's up?
0: Myron, do you have faith?
1: I got faith.
0: No. I'm talking about, do you really have faith?
1: I got mustard seed faith.
0: So then you don't mind letting the world know something about it, huh?
1: Oh, yeah, I'll tell somebody.
0: Check it out. So this is what I want you to do.
1: What's that, Kurt?
0: While we get our praise on,
1: yeah,
0: I want you to let them know that if they can believe it,
1: if you believe it,
0: you can achieve it.
1: You can achieve it.
0: In Jesus' name. 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

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It's setting aside everything else that distracts you and that we think about. 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And as we magnify Him and make Him great, and look at how great He is, we see how small we are.

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1: As beautiful day opens and we enjoy the breath of life, come and enter into His presence as creatures shaped by our one and only Creator. He will carry us through paths of righteousness. He will fill us with joy and we will have eternal pleasure from His right hand. So as you begin this day, come and fill yourself with His presence. And whatsoever you may face, He will give you just a glimpse of His majesty and bountiful love. Come into His presence.

Good morning, everyone. This morning we read 1 Kings chapter 2, reading from verse 36 through to 46. And I'm reading from the New International Version. Here begins. Then the king sent for Shimei and said to him, "Build yourself a house in Jerusalem and live there, but do not go anywhere else. The day you leave and cross the Kidron Valley, you can be sure you will die. Your blood will be on your own head." Shimei answered the king, "What you say is good. Your servant will do as the Lord the king had said." And Shimei stayed in Jerusalem for a long time. But 3 years later, two of Shimei's slaves ran off to Achish, son of Maacah, king of Gath. And Shimei was told, "Your slaves are in Gath." And this he saddled his donkey and went to Achish in Gath in search for his slaves. So Shimei went away and brought the slaves back to Gath, from Gath. When Solomon was told that Shimei had gone from Jerusalem to Gath and had returned, the king summoned Shimei and said to him, "Did I not make you swear by the Lord and warn you on the day you leave to go anywhere else? You can be sure you will die. At that time you said to me, 'What you say is good, I will obey.' Why then did you not keep your oath to the Lord and obey the command I gave?" The king also said to Shimei, "You know in your heart all the wrong you did to my father David. Now the Lord will repay you for your wrongdoing. But King Solomon will be blessed, and David's throne will remain secure before the Lord forever." Then the king gave the order to Benaniah, son of Joiada. And he went out and struck Shimei down, and he died. The kingdom was now established in Solomon's hand. A reading from the Word of God. My sisters and brothers, we can remember Shimei in 2 Samuel chapter 16, from verse 1 through to verse 8. He was a descendant of Saul, and you remember how he cursed David, and then David had forgiven him, so to speak. But in 1 Kings, my sisters and brothers, David, in chapter 2 and verse 9 in particular, David had said to Solomon, "Remember what Shimei had done to me. Curse and through this and all of that." But here we see it would have appeared that if Solomon was merciful, if I may say, that he just did not just get rid of Shimei like that because his father had said it. But what do we see here? Based upon who Shimei was, what he had done, and the family that he was from, and the kind of person, we see, one, that he was closely watched. Here we see that the king sent for him and said, "Listen, build your house in Jerusalem and do not cross over the Kidron Valley." Because the Kidron Valley, I think, is where, you know, the Benjaminite, that's where Shimei had come from. But Solomon wanted to keep close watch on him because of who he was, where he was from, what he had done. And he could instigate others against Solomon. So Solomon closely watched him. The other thing that I see is that he was emphatically warned that now that you are in Jerusalem, do not go over the Kidron Valley. And what did Shimei say? Yes, he would have obeyed.
he made a pledge that he would have obeyed the king. And not only that, but the pledge had consequences to it. He said that the moment you break that, you shall surely die. That's what it says. It's death. And it reminded me of what God had said to our first people in the garden. If you eat of this tree, you shall surely die. So here we see, one, he was watched and he was warned. Solomon watching him, and he was warned that if you break that pledge, you will die. Shimei answered in verse 38, "What you say is good. Your servant will do as the Lord, as my Lord the King had said." So a covenant was established, watched, warned, and he pledged that he would have kept it. So he kept it for a time, but after 3 years, he broke the pledge, the covenant. My sisters and brothers, it was told to the king, Solomon, that he did it. And what did Solomon want? Solomon decided that he must be held accountable. Accountable to the pledged, watched, warned, he had pledged. He now was to be held accountable. So he was called up to say, "You had broken the pledge." And what happened, my sisters and brothers? He had received the punishment for what he had committed. So he was put to death because he broke the promise. And during that time, my sisters and brothers, it's gross disrespect that when you make a promise or a pledge to God and the king, it ought to be kept. So we see the boundaries were established that he should not cross a particular boundary or border, but he disobeyed. Can I try to bring it applicable to us, my sisters and brothers, that those of us, for all of us, the eyes of the king is upon us. We are watched by God. The eyes of the Lord is upon us. And we are warned to, especially those of us who are living in the king's presence, living in Jesus's presence, we are warned that we should not cross certain boundaries, the boundaries of sin, whatever nature it is. We should not cross the boundaries. Not only that, but we have made pledges and promises to our King, our Lord, Jesus Christ, that we will not cross certain boundaries. My sisters and brothers, and we are warned of the consequences of sinning, warned of the consequences of crossing the boundaries, warned of the consequences of stepping over the mark, or transgression, or transgressing. We are warned of that, my sisters and brothers. We are reminded in Romans that the wages of sin is death, but the gift of God is eternal life. So like Shimei, some of us have crossed the boundary deliberately. We have made the choice
to cross the boundary of that covenant that we have made with our Lord Jesus Christ. We deserve death. Yes, because of the sin that is in our lives, we deserve death. But my sisters and brothers, there is good news for us. Good news for us in this time. What is the good news? That the mercy of our King is still in operation. That if we have crossed the boundary, if we have disobeyed the warning, and knowing that we have been watched and we have committed wrongs, we still can go to the King and ask forgiveness. But if we believe that we can do as we choose without asking for forgiveness, we shall surely die. But thanks be to God. Our Jesus, our King, whose kingdom is firmly established, that the enemy cannot overpower or overthrow our Lord Jesus Christ, whose kingdom is forever. But we who are a part of the kingdom, being watched and being warned, we can have a moment in His presence, even though we would have transgressed, but we can be reconciled to Him. He does not treat us as our sins deserve. Here we see in the text that Shimei had broken the covenant. Someone who was watched and warned, but he did not repent. He broke the covenant. He made the choice, and he would have to be accountable. Here we are told that Solomon's kingdom was established. All his enemies were no more. But we are aware that our Jesus, His kingdom is forever. No enemy can threaten the kingdom of Christ. But we who are a part of the kingdom of God must know, remember, must recall, we must be aware that we are being watched by our King, warned by our King, and we have to be careful of what we have committed before or in the eyes of the King. But if we have missed the mark, if we have transgressed, if we have stepped over the boundary, we have a duty to come to King Jesus and ask forgiveness. Our Lord will forgive us. But if we, my brother, if we, my sister, knowing that we have been watched and warned, and we continue to do that which is wrong, we have broken the covenant and do not see that we need to ask forgiveness, we will suffer in the end. We shall surely die. Today, may we examine ourselves and look at our lives and to see the kind of lives that we are living. Let us live our lives in obedience, in keeping our promises with Jesus, in obedience to Jesus, so that our lives can please the King. In His name we pray. Let us pray. Lord, thank You for Your word.
Thank you that we can learn through your word, and these words are here for particular purposes. Help us, Lord, to be aware and learn and put into practice your word. Let us realize that we have been closely watched and we have been warned of the consequences of breaking our promises with you. We pray, Lord, that even if we have broken our promises with you, the sins that we have committed, Lord, help us to return to you and to ask forgiveness so that we can be reconciled to you, Lord. But we pray for those who do not care, that they make the choice, and Lord, that they just live their lives with disregard. Do not realize that indeed they have broken the covenant, or do not care that they have broken the covenant with you. Lord, we pray that your Holy Spirit may bring conviction to the lives of your children so that all of us can be reconciled to you. Thank you for how merciful and forgiving you are, and we praise you in your name. Amen and amen.

0: at that first drop of rain that you start to hear. 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
1: A beautiful day opens and we enjoy the breath of life. Come and enter into His presence as creatures shaped by our one and only Creator. He will carry us through paths of righteousness. He will fill us with joy and we will have eternal pleasure from His right hand. So as you begin this day, come and fill yourself with His presence. In whatsoever you may face, He will give you just a glimpse of His majesty and bountiful love. Come into His presence.

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Hello, hello, hello. Welcome and greetings to each and every one of you that are out there connected to the Good News Radio. Happy to be here with you this morning after a long weekend. And so we greet you in the name of the Lord, hoping that this program today you will enjoy. This is your favorite program, The Raisal Opinion. And we want to remind you that The Raisal Opinion is a program that is being sponsored by the Archipelago Movement for Ethnic Native Self-Determination, AMNSD. And we are here Monday through Friday to be with you, to share with you, to interact with you. Because as we always say, if you are not on that end, well, it doesn't pay for us to be on this end. So we invite you to let us do it together. This morning we have with us in the Master Control, Brother Kyle Morales Howard. And I am your friend and host, Harry Matnish Pamir.

Father God, we come before your holy presence to thank you for the gift of life, to thank you for strength sufficient to be out, to thank you for our good news radio, to thank you for those that are tuning, listening to us, and to thank you for those that live here. Because, Father, we know that all of us make a wonderful team. We ask you, Father, that whatever we treat today on this show will bless the life of somebody, and that your name, only your name, will be glorified. In Jesus' name I pray, amen and amen.

Okay. Money has its good, but money also has its bad. And the same money that we use to build us, it's the same money is being used to destroy us. Yeah, that's what the author is saying in that song. And that is true. That is true. Well, friends, today is Tuesday, the last day of the month of June. Then we have Wednesday the 1st, Thursday the 2nd, Friday the 3rd, Saturday the 4th, and Sunday the 5th of July, the day set aside by the national government for us to elect a governor here on the archipelago of San Andres, Old Providence, and Catalina. And as far as I can remember, we have 6 candidates, 6 persons that are aspiring to be governor for a year and a half, more or less. We have Escarcio Christopher Pomer, we have Julie Ordonez Boy, we have Romulo Araiza Taylor, and we have Bernardo Ben, commonly known as Masco. Those 4 are Raizal, and they speak English and or Creole. Also, we have Mr. Fontalvo and Miss Catalina Poas. And so the fight is on. It's like when you are in a horse race and you coming down now to break the tread, and it's the intelligence of the jockey that will help to win that race. Every jockey knows the quality of their horses, and so they might have to come down on whip. And maybe the horse that can stand more whip will be the one that win. Or maybe it's just the one that make a better team with the jockey. But yes, Sunday, the 5th of July, is election day here on our archipelago of San Andres, Old Providence, and St. Catherine. Who you should vote for? Now, that is the number one question. And I know that you need a number one answer to. Who you vote for? Well, you have a conscience. You vote according to your conscience. Well, maybe the person that you choose
to vote for doesn't have the possibility of winning. Notwithstanding, you still vote for that person because you want to be honest with yourself. Yeah, so you vote for that man or that woman that you know cannot win, but it's your candidate after all. And that doesn't mean that the one that wins is a bad candidate. Is that, or it could be to the contrary. Maybe the one that wins is a good candidate. The one that wins is a bad candidate. Is that, or it could be to the contrary.

say that such and such a candidate is very good, but I am better. You see, what we have heard is that different candidates talking against other. But all of that will be over pretty soon. Next Sunday, the 5th of July, we will know for sure who is going to be the next governor for the archipelago of San Andres, Old Providence, and Catalina. If you do not like any of the 6 candidates, our recommendation is that you still vote. You do not have to vote for any of them. You can vote in blank. You get it? You can vote in blank. And let's say for the governor that has the most votes, that person gets 10,000 votes. And the vote in blank gets 10,500. Well, that is who we're supposed to put in the seat, Mr. Nobody. In other words, we go back to another election when the candidates will be fighting to see who would win, with the understanding that those that were aspiring at first cannot run again, because the vote in blank, or the blank vote, is saying clearly that the people doesn't want any of those 6. And so we have to be very, very careful. You have to realize that your blank vote has value also. So bear that in mind, friends. You can vote for Gile or Dunyas Bui, Romola Reisa Taylor, Escocia Christopher Pomer, Bernardo Bent, Mr. Fontalvo, and Miss Carolina Paz. Any of the six, you have rights to vote for. And then at the bottom, there is a last space that says vote in blanco. You can vote there also if you do not like any of the 6. Okay? Right. Because it's always good to let the people know what is really, really going on. We want to go to another musical break. And when we come back, we want to talk a little bit about health. Okay? So listen to this, and we will be right back.

Okay, that's the foreign press. And we're having a little technical problem here. But you got the message from the foreign press. People talk about different, or not just talk about or criticize different people, different countries, but they do not know the real story behind everything. So, as the song says, people will talk, you know. Yeah, they will talk. I want to refer to health, the health service that we are receiving here on our archipelago and also abroad, because whenever the local hospital doesn't have the capacity to attend to our affiliates here, they send them to mainland Colombia. But it seems as if nowadays the Nueva EPS, to be clear, doesn't have contract

his hospital on mainland Colombia. So you will get an appointment for maybe 10, 15 days ahead. And then 2 days before you have to travel, you receive a call saying that they are sorry, but your appointment has been canceled until further notice. And several people claim that they have received such calls. Meanwhile, the sick person is suffering. You understand what I'm saying? So we have to really start to analyze our situation here on the island. Health situation. What should we do? Well, one of the possibilities is that we go back to our ancestral medicine. Yeah, you have fever, you have cough, you have pain in the belly, whatever. Us or old folks wish bush to mix and wish which bush to take, because when you go to the medical doctor and they prescribe medication, sometimes you have to wait for more than 2-3 months to get the medication. Sometimes when you go back, they said the other is no good. It has expired. So you have to go back to the doctor, get another prescription. How will you go back? They say they don't have it. So friends, one of my recommendations is that we seek the help of our elders and consume our ancestral medication. What do you think about that? Do you believe that is a good idea? Or you feel like it is not so good at all? Let us know, because many of us are suffering for the lack of medication, suffering for the lack of proper attention, and we need to take care of ourselves. So that's why we are recommending, let us go back to what grandmother used to give me. Yeah, it never kill me. We just change from the traditional medicine to modern medicine, because everybody is doing it. Everybody is changing. And the modern medication, you keep on buying them, and somebody is making the big money. So yes, friends, that's one way of seeing things. Another possibility
is that we start investigating and consuming natural supplements. There are a couple or a few organizations that would recommend you certain modern supplements, not medication, supplements that can help you with infection, pain, high blood pressure, heart problem, and you name it. There are a lot of products that are natural products that we can consume and recover our health. Yeah, but you know what? One of the problems, we love to go to the doctor. Even though we know that the doctors might end up experimenting with us, but we just love to go to them. So friends, we like to recommend you go back to your wild basley or your basley or your, what they call this one in English, curcuma. Go back to it. Go back to raising your home fall and not consuming these chicken that have a month and a half, and they can weigh 5 to 6 pounds. You must understand that is not normal. We know it is not normal. So when we go to the supermarket or the provisora, one of the things that we should consume less is what we call meat, because they are not so healthy as what we are experiencing today. So it is always good to eat the best, to consume the best. And you can look on the different products that we buy, and we can see that they are not healthy. A chicken that was born a year, a month ago, and today is weighing 3 pounds, 4 pounds. That doesn't seem right, not true. No, it doesn't. It doesn't. So, if we want to continue to maintain our health, well, friends, I recommend sincerely that we grow what we eat and eat what we grow, and that will give us a certain guarantee that what we are putting into our bodies
is very healthy and nutritious. You believe that? Oh yeah, I do also. So it is up to you, and it is up to me, if we want to survive for some more time here on planet Earth. On the other hand, we want to just congratulate Ms. Majay, governor in charge, until after the election, for the good job she's doing. And I say good job because she has been moving around and trying to get some things done for the 2 months that she will have on the seat. And that is good. If we are going to do anything to serve our territory, well, accept the invitation from the governor and come out and let us all support her in the few things that time will permit her to do. Okay, we are going to go to another musical break, and then we will be back.

now we're bringing on stage a gentleman. Last year his song was voted the number one song in Trinidad and Tobago. Speaking about Little Black Boy, the reigning monarch of Trinidad and Tobago. Name of the song, Unity. Let's welcome Winston Peters, the Gypsy.

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And racism, no matter how disguised, would have to stop. Don't make unity a puppy show. Just remember.

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1: Thank you.
2: Okay, that was Winston Peters, commonly known as Gypsy, singing Unity. Two songs back to back, talking about unity. And if you listen to the lyrics, it says, it's gonna take time. It's gonna take love. It's going to take trust. It's going to take you. It's going to take me. And it's going to take all of us. Are you ready? That is a big question. Are you ready to do your best so that we as a people can enjoy unity? That is something to reflect on. Reflect on it. Because it is not my problem. Neither is it your problem. It is our problem. Every problem. And so, friends, remember, unity doesn't come alone. It's a result of something we do. Unity is a result of something we do. We have come to the final part of the show. Promise to do our best to be back with you again tomorrow. And we hope that you will have a wonderful rest of day. Bye-bye. God bless.

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the world what you think about the soon coming king. 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

0: This is all you have to do.
1: Just lift your eyes.
0: Oh, come on and worship. And say it. Come on.
1: Oh, I know that I can.
0: Don't you give up. I know.

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I'll tell of his favor, and I'll tell of his love. And I want to talk about his goodness to me. You see, he purchased my redemption with his own precious blood. And from sin, I am set free.

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four language is still pretty and nice for you to make the last. Because you should have won how much you could have won in that beyond. Yeah, man, like we can. So I know. You see that we try to appear for a thing, we can try to land him.

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Last year his song was voted the number one song in Trinidad and Tobago, speaking about Little Black Boy. The reigning monarch of Trinidad and Tobago, name of the song, Unity. Let's welcome Winston Peters, the Gypsy.

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And racism, no matter how disguised, would have to stop. Don't make unity a puppy show. Just remember.

Thank you. Thank you very kindly. You're wonderful. Welcome to Spectacular 1998. Are we having a good time or what? Great. Do remember to tell your friends that the place to be for Calypso for 1998 is right here at Spectacular Forum. We do have a beautiful show for you. Right about now, I'd like to do a song. You know, like last year, a dear friend of mine had some problems. And I am no expert on giving people advice, but I do know that I could write a song. And I wrote this song for my friend. And in so doing, I think that I wrote a song for just about all of us. Because what happened is that sooner or later, no matter what station in life you're at, you're going to need somebody to tell you exactly what I'm going to say here now. Pick yourself up. Dust yourself off and just start all over. You see, that you could be whatever you want to be, if only you believe that you could be whatever you want to be.

You know, tonight is ladies' night, isn't it? So all the ladies brought their husbands and boyfriends and what have you out to our show. That's so nice, that's so nice. Equality reigns, huh? So listen, I don't believe that I should be singing this song all by myself. I need some rhythm. I need some rhythm. I need some crowd inspiration, if you may. Put your hands together and give me some. I need it, I need it, I need it, I need it. Oh!

hearing you. And that all over. You sound so nice, angelic almost. Whoa, yeah. And you start all. We're gonna do it one more time. Oh, oh, oh, oh. Sing happy song. Just sing happy song. Oh, oh, oh. Now listen. You know, no matter what happened to you, no matter what happened to you, you could always rise above it. I hear some people say that the only reason why I'm taking drugs is because I had a little problem. And you know, it doesn't make sense. Hear why. You know? You never give up no matter how bleak. There's always a way you will find if only you seek. Sorry for yourself is just a joke.

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I really appreciate the fact that you appreciate my song. Thank you. This song is for all of us. 29 years. We can't do them all in one night. Later on in the year when I have Gypsy in concert, we're gonna have a wonderful time. But as of now, we're gonna just keep on doing this one. Because I myself love it, because I've had my full share of life's ups and downs. But that didn't do anything to me. Because frankly, I believe no matter how low you sink, you could always rise above it. And that's my motto in life. I'll never be able to be down. Never. Yeah! You see?

listen. Listen. Hey, Wayne, that sound good. That sound good. Let me hear that. What do you do? Wayne Bruno, ladies and gentlemen. How about it? Yeah. Just let me do this one time just before I go. Just let me do this because I really love doing it. You're heavily burdened with your problems. There seems no way in the world that you can solve them. Mr. Frustration is always near. To further sink you in despair with just one more stare. But hope always lights the way. No matter how dark your day, your light would come shining.